Attention all San Mateo County, it's a station of Sammy Coffee, a rebroadcast for Silver Alert Authority, CHP Impact, and South San Francisco Police Department. Attention all county institutions, CHP and Second South San Francisco Police Department are requesting a VOL rebroadcast for a Silver Alert. It's for Francisco Borahamo Mendez, last seen on July 10th at 2026, approximately 1530 hours in South San Francisco. He's an 82-year-old Hispanic male with black hair, brown eyes, approximately 5'11", weighing 200 pounds. He's believed to be wearing a cream-colored sweater, white and silver shoes, believed to be on foot. If located, contact South San Francisco Police Department and CHP and Second County Clear at 1703.

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1: Yeah, X-ray 55.
0: Last of Ramirez with a Z Zebra, first of Andres. It's Adam Nora, David, Robert Edward, Sam. Break.
1: Go ahead.
0: 07-26-1993, HM at a Hayward with a number.
1: Go ahead.
0: Frank, 307-1685.

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0: Charlesville, 1029.
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0: Last symbol I got, Adams, yellow, yellow, Adams, David, first of Mary, Union, Zebra, Adams, Frank, Adams, Robert, Brick.
1: Go ahead.
0: GOV 318, 1990, male, Edison, Carlos, first scale.
1: Go ahead.
0: David, 932-3098.
1: Yeah, Charles, 12, 10-4.

0: the unit fire medic en route to Mountain Terrace at 17285 Skyline Boulevard. That's a 65-year-old female conscious breathing sickle.
1: 31 copies. Admin advised.
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0: 9 Adam Sam, Victor 066 on a green Toyota Prius with 1 to advise.
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0: I've heard Easter by DL. Yellow 540112. That's of Tovar out of San Jose.
1: I copy.

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0: 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It's a black Range Rover, I believe. 2 port, full vice.
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0: S355, just remember, I have that coming back on a Hummer out of East Palo
1: Alto. That's the make, sorry. Confirm.
0: I copy.
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1: X-ray 55.
0: The double last of Alvarado Martinez. First last is Adam Lincoln Victor, Adam Robert, Adam David Ocean. Second last is Martinez with a Z Zebra. First of Alvaro is Adam Lincoln Victor, Adam Robert Ocean. Right.
1: I copy. Go ahead.
0: UV 0225 of 1983, HM out of EPA, and this is coming off of a Mexican consulate card. Should have numbers off of O'Connor Street in EPA.
1: Never.

0: X-ray 55 so far. It's just an X-ray number. It's a none issued out of East Belalto for Martinez. Alvaro, I routed it to your MDT.
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0: 5, Robert King, David, 976. So, white Honda Civic, 1 to advise.

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0: Awesome. Mary Quinn, Mary Adam, Robert, Ocean, Queen, Union, Item, Nora, First of Sebastian, Sam Edward, Boy, Adam, Sam, Tom, Ida, Edward, Nora. CV 53-2000. OM out of EPA. Break for deal.
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0: To X-ray 55, your subject Sebastian is 1031 Corporation with search for 23152 B-Boy. He's got a county record. Last booking date was 12/24 for 23152 and a prior for 23152 F Frank. And the deal status is valid.
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1: David 12 March and Florence.
0: 8 Edwards, Frank Henry, 158, to Silver Kia. At least 2 on.
1: Never.
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1: M10 first.

0: Okay, 22.
1: Go ahead.
0: Hello, 1028.
1: JBK 22, guys.
0: Eight, Tom, Robert, Charles, 878. It's going to be on a white Acura MDX.
1: JBK 22, it's 1031A. It is current 11 at 26 on a 2010 Acura SUV. Release liability out of Manteca.
0: 10-4, thank you.
1: David 12, status check.
2: David 12, come through, man.
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2: The last of Sam, Tom, Robert, Adam, Charles King, first of Daniel, common spelling, middle Robert, Rick.
1: Go ahead.
2: 1229 of 5858, it's the WM Sunnyvale, big number.
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0: Sorry, Charles, if you want.
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1: Never.

0: South County, I'm spending 11,200 Dumbarton's Toyota Tacoma crash into a fence. RP thinks that he might be 1051, and I'll start CHP.
1: Yeah, go copy.

0: 2K22 and 2 Charles 20 at 10:33.
1: Go ahead.
0: JWK22, 2 Charles 20 at 10:33, residential audible at 240 Gavarda Way, Ladera, 240 Gavarda Way, across La Mesa and Siesta Court. Activation points to master bedroom motion. And it looks like alarm company spoke to a responsible who said that they weren't home, but they did not have the proper code. JWK 22, 10-4, history shows a couple prior 10:33s, and there's a note on the account saying that there's a friendly dog on site.
1: 10-4.
0: San Carlos Sands, fires are out to a fire alarm, 817 Hemlock Street.
2: I love that.

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0: Control 31, 1123, Campo Bello Lane and Santa Cruz Avenue, West Menlo Park. Campo Bello Lane and Santa Cruz Avenue. Last seen 12 ago. I guess it's unknown if it's still there, but it might be. So Waymo that was stuck at a flashing red, not moving, with multiple cars backed up.
1: 10-4.
2: Johnny J22 will check that on our way back from the alarm. Bad enough for us.

0: Kia, the K22 from Kenny. I called Waymo regarding that 1123. They checked the intersection, and the only vehicle they have in the area is currently driving, so they think it's probably not there. Do you want to close it out?
1: We're almost 97, almost knocked out.

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0: It occurred at the Best Buy 1127 Industrial. The RP is Christopher, requesting at 1021 only. This occurred 5 hours ago. He purchased a speaker from a guy in the parking lot, and it turned out to be fake. He's requesting at 1021 only.

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1: 22, 22, good.
0: 9 Sam Williams, Nora, 014, Black Jeep.
1: Number. JBK 22, it's 1031A, it's current 9 of 26 on a 07 Jeep to 240 Gavarda.
0: And force.

Charles 53. 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

0: Charles 20 a harassment report?
1: Charles 10.
0: Charles 10 is for 2101 Manzanita, 2101 Manzanita. The RP Roxanne is requesting at 1021 only. She thinks the owners at 2107 are monitoring her with her security cameras.
1: I copy.
2: 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I'll handle.
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1: Go ahead.
0: If you want a noise complaint for 760 Knoll Drive, 760 Knoll Drive, Crest of Elizabeth Street. The RP is calling from 759 Cordilleris. She is asking for contact at her house first. She says the neighbors on Knoll are playing a game loudly, and last night they were playing a TV loudly and swearing.
1: Okay,

0: Probably agree. 53.
1: You can 10-22-51 for that call. I'll handle.
0: I copy. 51, I'll shoot. Thanks.

0: Charles 53, pending a 415 family, 26 El Camino, the Hyatt.
1: Go ahead.
0: 53 and 51 to cover. It's a 415 family, 26 El Camino, room number 317, 26 El Camino, room number 317, crosses Spring and F. The RP is Gabby. Says that the father, Michael, is intoxicated, yelling and screaming at the RP's mother. Nothing physical. If you want to confirm, 51 Templar.
2: Copy.
0: 51 Templar, and the RP is supposed to be waiting in the lobby for contact.

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1: I was detail on both.
0: 10-4.
1: And call the students. Fires are out to an odor investigation, 90 Loma Road near Upper Eaton Park. Smell something burning in the area.

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1: Go ahead.
0: 08-09-2007, WFA out of Arizona. 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
0: Having female have Mary, Ocean, Sam, Henry, Ida, Edward, Robert, birth of Jody, John, Ocean, David, Ida, birth.
1: Go ahead.
0: 04-20-1973, female out of Arizona, birth.
1: Go ahead with the deal.
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0: 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It's a 76-year-old male, conscious, breathing, possible stroke.
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0: 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Key 2253, and we'll take the noise complaint.
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1: 31.
0: Portola Road, Portola Green Circle, and Portola Valley. It sounds like it's going to be an auto versus Pez, but I haven't gotten an update yet.
1: 31 copies. I'll be 3.
0: Time for Sam 10, you copy? And update for 30 and 31. Now they're saying it's a medical. 60-year-old male, conscious breathing. He's down on the ground next to his bicycle.
1: If it's medical, can you have fire advice?
0: Ever. And Charles, have you confirmed you copied as well?
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0: 6 King Henry 0797, great Subaru, on the board.
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0: Last phonetically is Sam Henry, Robert Edward, Sam Tom, Henry Adam. First phonetically is Boy Ida, John Adam Yellow. Break.
1: Go ahead.
0: Doobie 06-24-1984. It's another male out of San Mateo with a number.
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0: Garfield School, 3600 Middlefield, fireworks in the area, no contact therapy.
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0: The welfare check at 5th and El Camino at the Shell gas station. The unknown race female, light complexion with a black shirt, black sweats, had a 3 to 4 year old child wearing a black sweater with no pants or shoes. The subject purchased beer and then dragged her child out by the arms and then left in a black Ford Focus with a plate similar to 7 Zebra, Paul Zebra 163. Left going towards Sequoia Station.

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1: 11, South Rava, corrective plate 7, Zebra, Tom, Zebra 163, comes back 1031 in current 2014 Ford four-door out of Redwood City on Marlboro.
0: Copy.
1: And the RP has video footage. They're available till 2200 if you need it.

0: Last thing is on the RO. Sorry, last unit. Go ahead.
1: Duke of Lincoln at the Mulbriders.
0: If I have a possible match on the RO, which is a different address, though, but it has a date of birth of 11, 18, and 99, shows a restrained person county record, one only booking date in 2023 for 273A. And then the jail status is an issue pending automated app. Shows there's black over brown, 5 feet, 125.
1: Yeah. Do you say another turn?

0: County Charles 51. Can you contact the residents of 760?
1: 51 Suffer. I got 760 North. Charles 10 with Charles 10 with Davisville on Marlboro.

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1: 31.
0: Fire is asking for SO for traffic control for that medical Portola and Portola Green Circle.
1: 31 copies. En route.

0: What was it say?
1: Yeah, so what was the plate on the car?
0: David, so sorry, were you asking for the plate?
1: No.
0: 7 Zebra, Tom Zebra, 163.

0: tu veux pas.
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0: Do things have a C3POL? She said it's a Southbound 101 towards San Jose.
1: Never.
0: And this plane is no want, just more of a welfare check.
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0: 7 Mary Lincoln Charles 344 on a red Honda with one, two advice.

0: Picture 55, 1186, in the alleyway behind Victorian between ECR. No right.
1: X-ray 55, I copy Ali, Victoria, and ECR. Go ahead.
0: Ford Plate, Queen, Robert, Sam, 49. It is a white Ford Focus 1.

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0: Last of Lee, Lincoln, Edward, Edward, first of Damon, David, Adam, Mario, Shinora. DOV of 214, 84, Alpha, Florida, DL. Clear for number.
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1: Fine.
0: Out of Tennessee with no extradition. So if I'm not seeing what it's for, I'll keep checking for that. He's got an X-ray number that shows a Pensacola address, and I haven't gotten the Florida deal back yet.
1: Yeah,
0: and that 1030 hits for larceny.
1: And just confirming non-extraditable?
0: Correct. No extradition. It's just Tennessee only.

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1: Therefore, I have them advised.

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0: 9 John Paul George 776. It's a white Toyota. One aboard advice.
1: Suburbs.

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1: Well, then I can assist full-time since I'm in this vehicle.
0: Charles, 10-4.

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1: Sapphire Summit, just one very two, Charleston. You can cancel for that agency assist for Atherton.
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0: A triple last. Bear with me. First phonetically is Frank, Edward, Robert, Robert, Edward, Ida, Robert, Adam. Second last, Charles, Adam, Sam, Sam, Union, Lincoln, Adam. Third last, Robert, Adam, Mary, Ocean, Sam. First phonetically is Lincoln, Union, Adam, Nora, Nora, Adam. Break.
1: Go ahead.
0: UB0701-2001. The other female out of Redwood with a number.
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1: David 12, I copy Halsey and Warrington. Go ahead.
0: 9 Edward, Tom Adam, 519, South Black Lodge, 1 on.
1: Over. Draw the same cards on the hood, if I can get a case number. 10%, stand by.

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0: Double S, Cardenas, Jacobo, Charles Adam, Robert David, Edward Nora, Adam Sam, John Adam, Charles Ocean, Boy Ocean, First of Boy Robert, Adam Yellow, Adam Nora, Middle of Ivan, Break.
1: Go ahead.
0: 120 of 97, so male out of San Mateo.
1: David Saltzenberg.
0: All right. 55, if you want to head this way.

David 12 from 55. We're less than 10 out.

0: David Swellbrand is 1031 Kenny Record. Last booking date 10 of 16 for 148. Pirates for 140 A1 and PC 69. The deal status is expired pending automated app. Shows him as Brown over Brown 58 200.
1: Double.

0: All right, Charles, send me a gold toad. Here for info. Charleston. 2015 Honda Accord, four-door. Black and color, both plates. 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Tow authority is 22651D, David. Sever and confirm your penny. Confirm. Sever.
1: Tell us what, work those for.
0: I copy the code for Halsey 1-2.

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1: SimCenter?
0: Atherton's asking for SO to handle a 1033 for them. They don't have any units available. It's at 46 Frederick Avenue in Atherton off of Ringwood and Green Oaks.
1: David 12, we're clear the last. We can take that.
0: David 12 and units cover 10-4. It's 46 Frederick Avenue, Atherton, across the Green Oaks, Ringwood. And it's a silent alarm from the keypad. It sounds like it might be a panic alarm. We'll try to find out.
1: Charles 21, with a will handle.
0: Charles 20, so far.
1: In chat, copy.
0: So far.
1: X-ray 55, each X okay, we'll be 10-8.
0: X-ray 55, 10-4.

0: Responding to Fred Acorn, not sure if it's a panic alarm or not. Just the alarm company said it was a silent from the keypad and they had no further.
1: Can I copy? Can we find out if we have any history?

0: Boston, only history is for mail theft from March. Hi, copy. And SO units, Atherton's now requesting agency assist 39 Melanie Lane for code 2 for a subject that just took off from them. He's hopping fences from Ridgeview.
1: Charles 11.
0: Hey, Charles 11, I'll turn it off.
2: Hey, 22. I just want to get in the wall, please.
0: Hey, 22, I'll show you in route. Break, Sam 10, you copy?
3: Hey, you affirmed.
0: 10-4.

0: David K 22, it's 2800 and 602 for the want for Melanie.
1: Go for it.
2: And what was the one?
0: 2800 and 602, hopping the fences into different yards.
2: Copy.
0: And GTF is en route to Melanie as well.

0: County K 22.
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1: Never. 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
0: Never.

0: 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And I copy him about 1 hour. Never.
1: Point,

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1: Hey, Charles, hang ahead.
0: Louisiana, Washington plate. Charles George John 6276 on a gray Forerunner.
1: Okay.

0: 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It's 1031A. It's current 427 on a 23 gray Toyota 4Runner out of Medina.
1: Hi, copy. It looks like the interior lights of the house are on. Are we able to call inside?

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0: Never.

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Go ahead. House of Newton, Nora Edward, William Tom, Ocean Nora, First of Lucy, Common Spelling, Middle of McGuire, Break. Go ahead. 7-11-2006-06 WF, out of this address, break for numbers. Go ahead. Yellow 6127717, I can adjust for the cab.

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0: I'm on the phone with ADP trying to figure out the alarm. You can show it to me.
1: Never. South County needs paramedics route to medical at Spring Street Shelter 2686 Spring Street. A 56-year-old female, conscious, breathing, sick, call.
2: You can have fire advice.
0: Tony Charles, 51, going to be out with one at the Ross.
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0: Older female in the vehicle, clear for 28.
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0: 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If you're willing, clear for.
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0: Hey, Charles 11, and you have to cover a welfare check.
1: Charles 11.
0: Hello, and you have to cover the welfare check at 565 Stanford Avenue, 565 Stanford, across the San Mateo and Halsey. Sounds like the RP borrowed a passerby's phone. He got on the line, said that he was angry, wants deputies to come out, doesn't have any weapons, and then he handed the phone back to the passerby and walked off. The passerby described him as a WMA heavyset, about 200 pounds, the gray t-shirt, dark shorts, no shoes, and he was last seen walking northbound on Stanford. He gave the subject gave the name of Domingo Cordova.
1: David Tolbert, 97.
0: David Tolbert.

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0: 4-4 at 575 Stanford, family 415.
1: I copy.

0: Yeah, I should do it both.
1: Go ahead.
0: Do you have a 21 for the navigation center?
1: Let me check.
0: If so, we can see if they have that available.
1: Never.

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0: Go ahead.
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0: John, your subject is 1031 Scottsdale County Record. The last booking date was in 92 for 273.5. Prior to the same, 136.1, 594, and the deal status is expired.
1: Of course.

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For a subject that was last seen July 10th at 15:30 hours in South San Francisco. Subject is Francisco Bajarano Mendez. He's a HMA, 82 years old, black hair, brown eyes, 5'11", 200 pounds, break for further. County continuing, he's believed to be wearing a cream

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0: Last city, Ibetta. Adam, boy, Adam, Robert, Robert, Adam. First of Luis, Comet 7, sorry, 12498. HM, Redwood City, Stockton, break for deal.
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Bay Geronimo Mendez was located safely and was returned county clear at midnight 21.

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1: Madison and Maddox, good.
0: 9 Tom, Ida Charles, 140, on a green 4-1.

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1: Sorry, 55, good.
0: The devil last of Yule Garcia, yellow ocean Lincoln. Second last is Garcia Common. First of minor, it's Mary, yellow Nora Ocean Robert, middle of Aldini break. UB 1110 of 1996 to HM out of EPA. Should have numbers off of Manhattan Avenue. And this is off a Guatemalan consular card.
1: Got it.

0: Max Ray 55. He's 1031 county record. UTL, any numbers for him, but we do have the county record, and he is also restrained and they served criminal protective order. Protected party is Dalia Orozco Perez. His last booking was in February this year on 2735, 2736, 422. Priors for 23152.
1: Yeah, they were for the 4 with it.

Charleston from X-Ray 55. Would you be so kind as to give us an 87 for translation, please? Thank you.

0: Tô falando.
1: Alô, Magar?
0: Can you send the 28 info of this vehicle to my screen?
1: Over.
0: And can we start in 1185?
1: Over.

0: South County. These fires en route to a tree fire at Fair Oaks and Barron. So in front of the school, the smoldering tree, it was on fire, but the RP put water on it, and fires en route to check it out.
1: I want copies. Can you have fire rows?
0: Ever.
2: Fifty-five and route to TJ.
0: X-ray 55, 10-4.

0: Charles 11. Can you go with X-ray 55's case number?
1: The case number is 5584, 5584.
0: Thank you.

0: 210 info on a pending call. The 242 report occurred at the Harbor Bar, 150 Harbor Boulevard. The RP is calling from Sequoia Hospital. The patient victim is in the ER now. It's Ashley Burfield. And she says that she was assaulted by a friend earlier tonight at the Harbor Bar when she was placed in a chokehold. You want me to send 10 or 11 when they clear?
1: Charleston, I'm clearing.
0: Charleston, 10 for Ashley, not to Sequoia.
2: Since I come.
0: Never.
2: Sorry, well, I'm nice, so I'm calling them.
0: Charles 31, 10-4.

0: Hey, Charles, and just clarification, the subject that's in the ER.
1: 1098 Coleman or 1099 Coleman?
0: And they gave us 1098, but I can call the RP back. Actually, they didn't give us our phone, the phone number. The RP is supposed to be at 1051 Coleman, though, but they said 1098.
1: Copy. It's going to be 1099.
0: I copy. Charleston from Kenny. The patient victim is going to be a male. It's Leland Burfield, UBN 65, 1031 Kenny Recker, last booking date in 2010 for 16684 and valid.
2: Copy.

0: sure, I'll take one. They turned it off. I'll be 10-8.
1: 31, suffer.
2: Calls 11, cars on the hook, 35 info.
1: 11, guys.
2: 2011 Ford Fiesta, green in color, not wrecked, stripped or burned, two plates, tow authority is 22651 H. Henry.
1: 11, Temper.
2: That will be 10-8, you can touch me, 12-10.

County Charles Penn. Go ahead. I'm sorry, I just want to clarify. Is the RP mandated reporter or Leland? The RP is the mandated reporter at Sequoia Hospital who's there with the patient Leland in the ER. I copy.

0: Gary Charlton.
1: Hey, Charlton.
0: Leland did not want to press any charges and was quick to get into his Uber and has left. He'll call back if anything changes. We'll be 10-8.
1: I copy.

0: sub-11 with neutrals 10 and 1154 unoccupied.
1: Charles 10.
0: Charles 10 is going to be at 2808 Middlefield Road, 2808 Middlefield Road, across the Pacific Ave, the black Chevy Equinox, 9 Robert Ocean Ball, 557. They are advising around 2200 at Exova up onto the sidewalk and then left her keys, RP, and fled and never returned to them. Their carry officer is going to be the first of the lot.
1: Copy.

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0: 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The vehicle is completely blocking the sidewalk.
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0: G12, do you want a 594?
1: Go ahead.
0: To me, 545 Elm Street, 545 Elm, cross of Holly Street. The unknown subject that was banging on the Norville's neighbor's garage was possibly an HMA or AMA in his 20s. He's wearing all black with a Frankenstein design on his sweater. He's destroying the lights in front of the residence.
1: Good boy.

0: Hey, Charles 51, contacted the bystander, so you saw the subject wearing black, head north on Elm.
1: I copy, left seen northbound on Elm.
0: County Charles 51, do we have a phone number for Larpy?
1: Hey, firm, did you want me to go with it over there?
0: Can you contact them and have them step out to the street? Meet us on L.
1: Affirm.

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1: Sí, creo que tú andas por tu buen Black Hole Black Knight.
2: If you want to eat tonight.
0: Do you want to contact me 1541?
2: I copy.
0: Lydia? Dean Sturt over Buck.
2: I copy.
0: Charles 11 says 97.
2: Stand for.

0: I do 17 for us. Blank case.
1: Cover me after a case number.
0: Yeah, he's a 10-15 for F. So far, his name is Brian.
1: I copy the 10-15 for F. Your case number is 558-7-5587.

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0: Okay, thank you.

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1: Stand by for one. 51, confirm you guys are code 4 on Elm.
0: Yeah, from
1: 10-4. Charles 11, go ahead.
0: 2024 Chevy Equinox, black in color, not wreck stripped or burned. It has two plates. Tow authority is 22500 F rank.
1: 10-4.

0: County Challenge 51, 1029. Last name, CQPD, X-ray, Ida, Queen, Union, Ida, Nora, Paul, Ida, Robert, first name, Brian, boy, Robert, Adam, yellow, Adam, Nora, middle name, Adelso, DOB, 06-13-2003, all verbal.
1: 10-4.
0: Correction, we also have a DL.
1: Go ahead.
0: Yellow 9361646.
1: Number.

0: Charles 51. His 1031 county record is last looking was June 1st of this year for 14601. Has priors for 23152, multiple priors for that. He's currently suspended or revoked. It looks like services are needed with that. He's on DMV court probation through December of 2028. Have his descriptors black over brown, 57175. He's out of Redwood.
1: Definitely. Thank you.
2: Almost made it.
1: No, I didn't. And he's a good idea for jail photos.

0: see Charles City 3 right at a fraud report. They're requesting that 1021. It's for A&A gas station at 907 Holly Street.
1: Right.
0: RP's advising. His name is the first of Gabriel. He said at 1500 hours, he was sold a speaker, and it's a fake speaker. He's just requesting 1021 for advice.

0: 53 from 51. Is this the same guy as earlier?
1: We were just discussing the exact thing right now.
0: What are the odds it's the same guy prank calling everyone?
1: I'll give him a call.

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1: 51, go to detail.
0: Conscious, breathing, HMA, for intoxication, heart rate over 150.
1: I copy. Confirming to the Sally port.
0: Affirm.

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0: 25922. Good morning.
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0: Dubois 53 is your turn. But we're putting a noise complaint 251 Old County, 251 Old County Road. It's going to be for a business, Smiling Dog Kennel. There's very loud dogs that are yelping.
1: Copy. ZRP.
0: That's a neighbor calling from 800 F Street. We've only had one RP.
2: Mary 35, 10A, good morning.
0: Denver, good morning.
1: Denver, 3, copy.

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0: Two-man car, rims 26316 and 25037.

0: 2011.
1: Can I last from it?
0: 2021, 11:56.
1: 21.
0: Alameda and Santa Cruz have flights flashing in all directions. Menlo Park's the caller.
1: Can you advise how it works?
0: Okay,

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It's for a vehicle blocking a driveway, red Toyota.

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1: Go ahead.
0: Can you show myself and boy 11, code 5 in a vehicle? We'll be parked at the Days Inn, ready for a plate.
1: Go ahead.
0: 9 Henry Sam Union, 588 on a Toyota. It's the vehicle that was involved in the shoplifting at Walgreens yesterday in San Carlos.
1: You said you and 11, correct?
0: Ava.
1: 10-4. Can you confirm you're at the one in Redwood City off El Camino, correct?
0: Yes, ma'am. And the vehicle's parked at the budget end.
1: 10-4. Can you tell if it's occupied or not?
0: It's not occupied.
1: 10-4. 9 Henry Sam, Union 588, comes back. Recently impounded out of CHP on 5-2. And it comes back on 09 Toyota Forda.

0: And 21 Macomb County, that vehicle plate should have been re-subplated to 9XRXRBoy975. It comes back 1031, a valid 1 of 7 to Gregory Victor.
1: Tampa, the plate in the entire area is still on the vehicle.
0: I copy. Just advising you that it should have been subplated.
1: Tampa, thank you.

0: 21 County. Made a match on the supposed new RO for a Gregory. He's 10:30 on Mary, county record, and valid deal. I sent the return to your screen.
1: Central, thank you.

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1: 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Is 1031 valid? 1 of 2, 7. 2010-4 out of San Jose.
0: 10-4. Can you try to find a match on the RO? Approximately 35, 4 years of age.
1: 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Is it a male driving?
0: Affirm.
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0: It's a white Mustang with 2-door, 1 on.
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0: Johnny Simpson. I'll be there with you. I'll have a GOB and a GO missile.
1: God.
0: GOB is going to be 828 of 78 with a number.
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0: Boy 7240508.
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God. Last name was Sam Henry Ocean Charles Henry, first of Anna Adams, Nora, Nora Adams. Break. God. DOB's 315-1999, female out of Woodside, Berkeley. Frank 828-4497. Tampa.

0: 31. She's 1031 invalid.
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0: Close parking out on Arbor. Boy 20 from County.
2: Good.
0: Can I push you on this Alameda and Santa Cruz call for the 1166? We've already advised Public Works, but now there's a Waymo vehicle that's stuck at that intersection.
2: Boy 10, I'll have it for
0: us. You were muffled. Was that Boy 10?
2: Okay.
0: 10-4, 20, I'll show you 10-8.
2: Copy. Thanks, Phil.
0: 21 from County.
2: 21.
0: You still at that same location and kind of mark you code 4?
2: Still here and go forward for now.
0: 10-4.

0: 2+17, I'm Tony.
1: Good.
0: Can I be served to Alameda and Santa Cruz, please?
1: Abram from the car wash.
0: Thank you.

0: 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And they did speak with the subject on scene that advised everything was okay, but they didn't provide proper code.
1: Voice head. I know, right?
0: Sorry, was that 10?
1: April.
0: 10 for 11, I'll show you tonight.
2: Everybody, thank you.

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1: Twenty ten four.
0: 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I'll be out with two.
1: 2010 4.

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0: 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I'll be back around to the car wash.
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0: Volevo, c'è su una.
1: Vai.
0: Double off. First of all, Sam Adam Lincoln Adam Sam. Second of Aguilar, Adam George Union Ida Lincoln Adam Robert. First of Gerardo, George Edward Robert Adam Robert David Ocean. Break.
1: Bye.
0: 1-7 of 1979. 79 HMA out of Redwood. I got numbers.
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0: Go ahead.
1: That's Robert Edward Yellow Edward Sam, hyphenated George Adam Sam Charles Adam. First up, Adam David Robert Ida Adam Nora. It's a male, DOB 11 of 94, Mexican ID.
0: 10-4. You said for the second last that was John Adam Sam Charles Adam?
1: George Adam Sam Charles Adam.
0: 10-4.

0: Samsung. You're still not as given for the second subject.
1: Double.
0: The first center in El Camino. 431, 649, we're here. Go ahead.
2: Last name of Haku, Keen Henry Adams, Keen Ocean, Ocean, First of Arif, Adams, Adams, Robert, Ida, Frank, Rick.
0: Go ahead.
2: 11/17/1970, male, out of Woodside, Rick.
0: Go ahead.
2: Frank, 337-3354.
0: 10-4. Ten thirty-one, invalid.
2: Go for
0: Pinata and Jefferson.

0: or 52 and 53 of 415? 52, 53 of 415 at the residence in 800 East San Carlos. It's in the lobby area. There's an X and a male that are screaming at each other. We're still landline trying to get further.
1: 52, I copy.
0: The male happens to be either an AMA or an HMA 30s, all black clothing with tattoos, charging his phone in the front.
1: Never.
2: One good question.
0: 51, I have you on the call.

0: a huge Toronto resident, and it sounds like if parties are separated at this point, there's an unknown race X with unknown clothing, possibly left in a vehicle, and the male half is still on scene.
1: C2, I copy.

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1: 10-4.

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0: What location did I give you for the red vehicle?
1: Houston 2650 El Camino.
0: Copy, that's where I'm at, but the vehicle is going to be Pacific, and I think I said budget in earlier.
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2: 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Johnny's still washing his car.
0: Right.
1: Tarantino, I'm putting you out on a call.
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0: 52. 29 verbal.
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0: Last of Castaneda. Charles, Adam, Sam, Tom, Edward, Nora, Edward, David, Adam. First of Donovan. It's David Ocean, Nora Ocean, Victor Adam, Nora. Great.
1: God.
0: It'll be 2-16-1977, male Pacifica.
1: Go with the year again, he's yelling in the background.
0: 77.
1: Tabor, do you have a deal number for him?
0: Negative, but we have history.
1: 10-4.

0: 52. He's turned 31. He's the restrained party in the served criminal protective order. The protected class is going to be a Melissa Suzanne Moore, born in 86. I'm not sure if that was the ex. He has a county record last booking 318 of 26 for 273.6 priors for the same and 243. 8647F 290. I'm not getting a 290 registrant on him. I'll double check. And he has a suspender revoked DL with the service of Adam.
1: Yeah, PQ, I copy. As a matter of fact, it is her. And we're code 4.
0: I copy your code 4 residence. Same name. Is she there?
1: Oh, yeah.
0: E10-4. I'll make a notch on her.

0: 52 Parkland County. I did find a 290 registration for him. It doesn't state that there's an annual reg date listed, so I don't think he's in compliance. There's a date listed of 2/20/2026, and it doesn't look like he's been registered.
1: Good one.

0: Hey, did you have the females return when you're ready?
1: Send it.
0: So she's 1031. She's a protective party in that same protective order. She has a county record loss booking in 22 for 243E with a valid DL and an AKA of Holden. Returns the same.
1: Thank you.

0: voice as you
1: can.
0: Does a restraining order allow peaceful contact, or is it a stay away?

0: It says it's a stay away and only contact made through third party for legal services.
1: Sure.
0: And it's non-expiring.

0: Which one? Let me do six. William in third.
1: .20 William in third. Go ahead.
0: 9 William. Lincoln John. 238. Black Toyota's GTS.
1: 10-4.

0: Between Freeman.
1: Brian.
0: Possible Ortega Hernandez. Ocean Robert. Tom Edward George Adam. Second of Hernandez. Common spelling. Francis Edwin. Edward David William Adenora. With the middle of Armando. Also common. Break.
1: Different from Hernandez with an H Henry and F Franken. Go ahead.
0: Sorry about that. H Henry. And a date of birth of 06-16 of 91-91. Hispanic male. Redwood City.
1: 10-4. Is this verbal?
0: My apologies. It's the DL of Edward 163-2082.
1: 10-4.

0: Boy 53. Boy 52 has a 10-15, 273.6.
1: I copy. 10-15 for Boy 52 for 273.6. And that's for the male half, correct?
0: 8.
1: 10-4.

0: Boy, funny. He's 1031. He's the restrained party in a served criminal protective order. Natasha Riviera is going to be the protective. He has a county record last booking in 2020 for 14601, priors for 647F, and 21810, couple for 148, valid deal.
1: Go for it.
0: The phone third.

0: 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This number is 5590-5590, Tom McCall, 0944.
1: Copy. Thank you.

0: All right, boy, 15. Correction, boy, 51. Are we transferring the 10-15 to 2J?
1: 51-10-4.

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1: 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Did you make it to CJ?
0: From.
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1: Hi.
0: Your question is subject or some cargoes and easy or is unrelated. How much money do you want?
1: I'm sorry, you're extremely muffled. I didn't copy any of that.
0: I'm contacting one, Carlos, and DZR is unrelated, and I have a 29.
1: I copy out with one unrelated to ECR, go ahead.
0: That will last. First of Carlos, Charles Adam Robert, Lincoln Ocean Sam, second of Lozano, Lincoln Ocean, Zebra, Adam Nora, first of Luis Common, second of Alberto. Okay.
1: Go ahead.
0: 415 or 1994-94, HMA out of Redwood, all variable, no numbers.
1: Pepper.

0: Hello, I'm Michelle. I'm doing for him. UTL, a match is given for him.
1: Sorry.

0: 411 from County.
1: Seven.
0: Did you say 1215 or 415 for his DOB?
1: 415 of 1994. Last name is Lozano with the Ocean at the end.
0: I copy. I found him. Stand by.

0: 11, he's 1031 County Record Loss Penny 117 for 14.6, so 1.2 priors for 1203, 243, and 223, 152. He has an XID out of East Palo Alto that's non-issued.
1: 11 coffers, go for
0: El Camino and Carlos.

0: 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Pony 6, Charger, and standby.
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1: Go ahead.
0: 359269 is a male out of Texas, break for numbers.
1: Go ahead.
0: 4281-8519.
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0: It's on a blue Volvo, no plates, one on.
1: Okay.

County, San Jose, Clifford, Utah, temporary. Like, God. Davis Frank 13976.

0: The county's going to have another Utah temporary permit. Call 0118-52088. Operating permit from Utah.
1: 10-4.

0: We can't run them like that. Are you just able to go with the VIN number?
1: This isn't worth it.
0: Four. Wait, can I recover Sam 10 at Chestnut Middle School?
1: Okay.

0: Yeah, so some of the things.
1: Go on.
0: Three, Victor, Victor, Nora, X-ray, seven, boy, 2-9, Paul, Mary, 3-1, 0-8, 8-9.
1: 10-4.

0: Johnny sent out a Washington deal.
1: My copy. Stand by for just one. A venue the venue gave doesn't come back to a plate of any kind. It just comes back to a Volkswagen Towel, blue in color, 2023. It's 1031A valid to a Vanda. Go ahead with your 29.
0: That's a boy, Adam Nora, David Adam, versus Charles Henry Ida Tom Ida Nora David Ida. It's a male deal B, 918 of 99 with a Washington deal number.
1: Go ahead.
0: William David Lincoln, 5691, Charles John, 53, boy.
1: Tom.
2: 21 with 10.
1: 20 and 4.

0: Sam, Sam, he's 1031 invalid. Cannon Murphy says for Chestnut in middle field. Sam, Sam, your status.
1: Go for it.
0: Cannon for Chestnut in middle field.
1: Just confirm your registration is valid.
0: Okay, so registration expires 5/31 of 2027. It just doesn't have a plate associated.
1: Definitely.
0: Actually, stand by. I found it here. Plate associated is 0, Lincoln, King, Sam, 5. And then also comes back 1031 invalid.
1: Double.
0: Continuing for Chestnut, Middlefield.

0: Mary 35 11 83.
1: Good.
0: Mary 35 11 83, Kings Mountain at Woodside, Kings Mountain at Woodside. It's a motorcycle versus a cyclist. It's about a quarter mile on Kings Mountain Road from Woodside Mountain Patrol. Paramedics are in route.
1: Yeah.
2: 31, you're going to switch.
0: 31 so far.
1: Can you send to any of
0: you? M-Sign God?
1: Courtney.
0: Stand by one.

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1: 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And you say fire medic star as well?
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1: Five.
0: 25 Victor 2941 being Indian. One clear, I have a 29 on one, and I'm code 4.
1: Copy of Parking 9 on one side, and 25 Victor 2941. It's 1031 expired, 5 of 26. 2022 Indian out of Salinas, and go with your 29.
0: It's going to be last of Wynn, Nora George, Union, Yellow, Edward, Nora. First of phonetically, David, Union, Yellow. Break.
1: Five.
0: Date of birth is 6775, and I have a number.
1: Five.
0: It's going to be Boy, 434-9242.
1: 10-4.

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1: 10-4. Can I get a case in time for minor 1181?

0: Case number for 1181 is 5591-5591, time of call 1103.
1: Just confirm 5591.
0: Yeah, from 5591.
1: Denver.

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0: 1181, Pike Quits was transported to Stanford. You can clear all units. Report to be filed.
1: 10-4.
2: We're 11-86. We're going to be on 5th and Edison.
1: And Edison for 11, go ahead.
2: Twin Adam William Victor 835 is a red Dodge Caravan.
1: 10-4.

0: لا انا هبعت لك هناك.
1: Go ahead.
0: Maybe that will last. First of Camarillo, Charles Adam, Mary Adam, Robert Ida, Lincoln, Lincoln Ocean. Second of Galloso, George Adam, Lincoln, Lincoln Ocean, Sam Ocean. First of Hugo, Henry Union, George Ocean, middle Rafael, break.
1: Go ahead.
0: 10-6 of 1985, 85, HMA Redwood, I got numbers.
1: Go ahead.
0: Yellow 8410365.
1: How far?

0: 11. He's 1031 County Market Last Booking 311 of last year for 23152. Priors for the same 242, 245, 735 in a valid deal.
1: Sorry, Bobby, one more.
0: Close process, I noticed them.

0: All right, 2.11, 1186, referrals, and 17.
1: Referrals and 17, go ahead.
0: 80 X-ray John 496 is a silver Lexus 1-on.
1: 10-4. Is attending a medical leave fire mention out to 215 San Carlos Avenue. It's for a medical leave of an 82-year-old male, possible heart attack.
0: Yeah,
1: thank you. I copy. 10-4. Am I showing you route on this call?
0: Please.
1: 10-4.

0: What, 239 verbal?
1: Well, then stand by for just one. Place the DQ from County.
2: Okay, go ahead.
1: For that, 215 San Carlos Avenue, it's an 82-year-old female conscious and breathing, advising possible heart attack with chest pain.
2: Copy.
1: 11, go with your traffic.
0: Last of Aguilar, Adam George Union, Ida Lincoln, Adam Robert, First of Christ, like Jesus Christ, Middle William, Rick.
1: Go ahead.
0: 5:30 of 2008, 08, Hispanic male, EPA, no numbers.
1: 10-4. 10:52, I'll show you tonight. It was a list. That'll be cool.
0: Thank you.

0: 411, you send everyone on issued ID card only. I have the number if you need it, and I'll send it to your screen.
1: I'm going to copy send to my screen, please. Thank you.
0: 10-4, can I mark you code 4, Fair Oaks, 17th. Eleven, can I mark you code 4?
1: Fair Oaks, 17th.

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1: 2 by 10. 786 Van Chestnut.
0: Is that 710 Van Chestnut?
1: 410.
0: Go ahead.
1: 6 Adam Edward Frank, 965. Should be a silver Toyota.
0: 10-4.

0: 11-11 needs you. For hurling game and Halsey, we transferred it to CHP. Not blocking, no injuries, and no vehicle descriptions. Again, we transferred to CHP. You want to close it out?
1: Hey, everyone, thank you.
0: 10-4.

0: Oregon plate 050, Lincoln boy Sam. It's 1031A valid, 8 of 26. And it comes back to 4 F-150, 2018.
1: Copy. I'm gonna do an emergency on my vehicle. I'm gonna be on 5th and Glendale.
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0: Tu vuoi la vernova, se non hai? Last phonetic list, Adam Lincoln, boy Adam, Lincoln Adam, William Ida. First name is very long. Phonetically, Sam Union, Frank Ida, Adam Nora, Adam boy David. Middle name of El Halim, right? 9/20/1991. Is male, Aero Pacifica, and I got numbers.
1: You said 9/20/91, go ahead.
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0: 21, I'll be out with Gregory at his car. I'll just have to go.
1: 21, 10-4. Additional unit.
0: 411.
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0: 这个厂长，厂长说，Myself and Boyton are going to do a walkthrough of his room, unit 205.
1: I copy, walkthrough of his unit 205. Do you want a code 33?
0: Negative, should we go for?
1: Temper, I'm sorry, that was you in 10 or you in 11?
0: 10, boy 11 is with Gregory.
1: Temper.

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1: Hold off for now.
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1: Did
0: you take on? Harris, Henry, Adam, Robert, Robert, Ida, Sam, Versa, Janice, John, Adam, Nora, Ida, Charles, Edward, Midlip, Marie, Ray.
1: Go ahead.
0: 1-2 of 63-63, BFA out of EPA, Ray Freddy.
1: Go ahead.
0: Boy, 203, 22.
1: Sorry, you cut off your ending transmission. I copy boy 20322.
0: Yeah, but it looks like there's too many numbers in this DL.
1: I copy.

0: 53. I found a Janice Harris with a different date of birth, 1/3/63. The only thing I'm showing is she's 1031 with a restraining order against her. It looks like it's an elder or dependent adult abuse order.
1: Is that ready, deal?
0: I've been trying to find a deal, but so far it's just the restraining order that's popping up for her.
1: Several things.

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1: Can you confirm the warrant for what, please?
0: Amen.

0: Gracias, tiempo para hacer el call. I'm not sure if you're familiar with John Lockton, if you would like to call into radio.
1: Sure.
0: And 21, 6 November book, whose screen am I sending it to?
1: Send the abstract to my screen, please, and I'll take a case number.
0: Incoming in, it's 5592, 5592, time of call 0834.
1: Number.

0: County 2-boy-53. I might have missed it. Is the warrant confirmed yet?
1: Hey, for Mr. Confirmed for book, and 21 already gave a case number 2. Abstract was sent to 21.
0: No, no, we call you 10-15.
1: 21-17.
0: 10-4. Can you start at 11-85?
1: 21, standby.

0: T-Boy 21.
1: 21 on the line, right? Standby. Go ahead.
0: Can you start at 1185?
1: I heard you. Give me 1 second, please. 51 and 52. I put you on a call standoff for now. Just wait for Sam 50 to give you some info.
0: We copy.
1: Thank you.

0: County, D1058 is there, dear?
1: Gone.
0: I got a transport detail. It's the VFX from MSCC to Chope here for starting.
1: D1058, gone.
0: 492.3.
1: 492.3, time is 1303.

0: 431. I copy that 1021 in Lakeview.
1: I'm also on it. 21 tow has been started. It's going to be Avenue Auto.
0: Over. Thank you.

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1: Nein.
2: Brauchst du einen Citroën?
1: Austin Peen, go ahead.
2: 75169 Charles 4.
1: It's expired 12/25/1995. Toyota pickup out of Redwood off of Warrington, and it just has a release of liability 5/25/25 to the same location.
2: 10-4. Can I get 11/85? It's gonna be spring in a second.
1: Hey, from. Ken, did you have traffic?
0: Hey, from. What are the new plates on the car?
1: Should be 9 X-ray boy 975.
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0: 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It's for the courtyard door. They spoke with a subject who's supposed to be en route for a 10 to 15 minute ETA in a gray Cadillac.
1: Got it.
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0: 43904, Henry 3, White Chevy, 1R.
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1: 10-4.

0: 11 goes through 29.
1: Double loss. It is going to be out of a Mexican ID card. Double loss is Bravo Boy Robert Adam Victor Ocean. Second of Morales, Mary Ocean Robert Adam Lincoln Edward Sam. First of Martin, Mary Adam Robert Tom Adam Nora Rick.
0: Fine.
1: It's going to be 7/28 of 1963, 63, HMA at Redwood, no numbers.
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0: 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I'm close for.
1: Coast Force is in Waverly. And he's not issued.
0: No more. Thank you.
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0: Like I said, I'm out of line. 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
1: 10 4, did you want a second?
2: 11. Oh, you're not touching. I'm on board.
1: I copy 11 with 10.

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0: 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King out of San Sam. First of William. William Lyon of Lincoln, Lincoln out of Adam Mary. Middle of Pella. Boy, Edward Lincoln Adam. Adam, break.
1: Go ahead.
0: 922, 1970. The White Mountain out of Road City. All verbal.
1: Wait, time, how far?

0: Or send your subject to 1031. He's a restraint party to serve temporary elder dependent adult abuse order. He also has a county record last update to 726 for 166 A. Adam. Parties for 243 D. David, 23152 A. Adam and B. Boy. Also for 3056 F. Frank and then I started deal.
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1: What's that on?
0: 19 Anna Frank, 135, Silver Mercedes 1.
1: Sorry, go through your plate again. You're coming in a little time.
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1: Go ahead.
0: Two last. First, El Salgado, Sam Adam, Lincoln, Georgia, and David Ocean. Second, Alana, Lincoln, Adam, Robert, Adam. First, Rodrigo, Robert Ocean, David, Robert, Ida, George Ocean. Middle of Margarito, Mary, Adam, Robert, George, Adam, Robert, Ida, Tom Ocean. Great.
1: Go ahead.
0: 7/22/1992. He's a male out of Redwood City. Operable.
1: Time for it.

0: We have a minute coming.
1: Hello, and so far. 17, I copy the self attached 1123. Thank you.
2: It's all good. And I left the notes for the show.
1: I copy. Thank you.

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1: That's not in Broadway, go ahead.
0: Dave William, X-ray, Henry 423 is a silver BMW 1R.
1: So far.
0: Final stop is going to be a 1600 block of Broadway.
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0: living, picking up.
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0: It's going to be out of a Guatemalan passport. It's going to be last of Nick Top, Nora, Ida, John Top, Tom Ocean Paul, first of Edwin, Edward Sam, Victor, Ida, Nora, middle of Antonio, break.
1: Five. Go ahead.
0: It's going to be 10-22 of 2001-01. HMA out of whatever. 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
1: Okay.

0: 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I'll send it to your screen. The X ID is non issued.
1: Yeah,
0: from Broadway.

0: He's all 24. Can I be set for another 1182 with assistance of exchanging?
1: Abram.
0: With the Best Buy 1127 Industrial, both plates are on the call when parties refuse an exchange.

0: las inscripciones o no.
1: Is it on the Earl, Christopher? Eleven. If it's on the RO, Christopher, I'm working through it. I'm sorry, was that Ephraim?
0: Ephraim.
1: Temper.
0: There's the lower.
1: Temper. I have a DOB for him of 31395, and jail number is Frank 7396830.
0: That is correct.
1: Temper.

0: Wait a minute, hold on a minute.
1: I'm still working through his return.
0: No problem, thank you. Call 4 for now.
1: Call 4 for now, Van Baron. Envoy 11, he's 1031. State status is prohibited for any weapons or firearms associated. He does have a county record, lost booking in 2024 for 594 and 647F priors for 243E H&S charges, couple for 148 as well. I did have a valid DL, and I've only ran him through AFS with the double last, with one showing, and I'll work on the others.
0: Oh,
2: it's in or out.
1: 10-10-4.

0: Levin Beckham County. He's clear on the other names and AKAs, just the double last has a weapon registered.
1: I copy.

0: Pues con el rasgo. It's just a recall for the Philolia Estates. It was from a general fire alarm from the kitchen area. The fire previously cleared. They're now back in route to meet with the manager on the scene. I'll show you 10-8 for now.
1: Copy, over.
2: Everyone, you can listen.
0: 3110-4. 31 for fire, said they advised it was a false alarm last time. It's just a recall for the same. I'll show you tonight. Sorry, thank you. Call 24, your status.
1: Call 24, go for
0: it. Good for it, the best guy. Boy, Twin, I see you cleared yourself on the MNT 51. I'm showing you 10-8 on that last.

0: 51, you copy?
1: Twenty one, I'll call.
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0: 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Does he have the restraining order?
1: Negative. If there's one in there, that's not him. Let me delete it. Yeah, negative. That's not him. It's a different GOV.
0: Alright, Bobby. Can you try to run on a different name?
1: Go ahead.
0: Lazo Valencia, Victor Adam, Lincoln Edward, Nora Charles, Ida Adam, Frizzle Marisol, Mary Adam, Robert Ida, Sam, Ocean, Lincoln.
1: Give it a doobie.
0: Possible 5-5 of either 98 or 99. It's a Hispanic female out of Red Wings, correction, East Palo Alto.
1: I'll try it again in a second. Clutch is down.
0: Go for it.
1: Continue to confirm Van Buren.

0: 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Boy 11 from county.
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0: Disregard the call that you're on. I'm just putting it there so I can put notes and then I'll take you back off.
1: Copy, thank you.

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1: Okay, you want to check right now.

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0: 3011 82 4262 Jefferson Avenue, 4262 Jefferson. It's a solo vehicle accident, and they're declining any medical, but there is significant damage to the vehicle and it's off to the side of the roadway.
1: 3-4.
0: And they have the plate of Mary Boy, sorry, 9 Mary Boy John 137. It's a 2011 Audi 4-door out of Emerald Hills.
1: Put 8-4.

0: kind of oil level. 76, 4 inches of spring.
1: Well, I didn't copy your 20.
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1: Void 10, go with your 20.
0: Warrington and Spring.
1: Warrington and Spring. You keep cutting yourself off. Go ahead.
0: 9 William Lincoln Mary, 972. Wyatt, with one, I'll take another. Where are we at?
1: 10-4.

0: 让你给我捡钱回来。
1: 啊。
0: Last. So, Avila, Adam Baker, Lincoln, Adam, secondly, Garcia, George, Adam, Robert, Charles, Ida, Adam, first of all, Alejandro, Adam, Lincoln, Edward, John, Adam, Nora, David, Robert, Ocean, Frank.
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1: Okay, thanks.

0: boyfriend. Your sister's 10:30 and married time two.
1: Yeah.
0: 10:30 and married time two. Persons for $1,100. Try this again. $11,000 for 14601. That one's out of Menlo Park PD. The second one's going to be for $10,000 out of San Mateo County SO for 148 and 12,500. Break the rest of the return.
1: Okay.
0: There's possibly a third one. I just have to confirm if the numbers are the same. He does have court probation for search and seizure with good search on 23,152 and 23,540. He has a county record last booking 424 of last year for 23,152. Priors for 148. Multiple for the same, 602, 14601. Currently has a suspended revoked deal with the service of Jay John, and I'm still working through AFS with all of his AKAs.
1: Got it.
0: And your status on Warrington and Spring?
1: Am I? Go for one detained.
0: Go for one detained on Warrington and Spring.

0: Hey, what's it? You confirm the voice book.
1: 10-10-4. He's clear AFS with the AKAs. Two of them come back with too many records, but for the double last, he's clear on that. Ten, did you copy?
0: Okay.
1: 10-4. And did you say for book or for site?
0: Book.
1: Copy. If you have the deal number with your 29, just go with the deal number.
2: Okay, Williams 863-1834.

0: 31, that's for Jennifer.
1: Have the 28 on the vehicle.
0: Standby. Just confirm the 29 is for Jennifer.
1: Confirm.
0: Jennifer. Confirm. I have the vehicle already.
1: Confirm, thank you.

0: 31. He's 1031 Avalis, and the plate that I have for that vehicle is for a 2012 Audi. It's 9 Mary Boy John 137.
1: Hey, sir. Thank you.
0: I'm going to let you guys go to Farm Jefferson. We're still working on the tow.
1: We'll pull forth.

0: 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Yeah, what's going on at the San Carlos Caltrain station?
1: San Carlos train station for 52. Go ahead.
0: HM black over gray.
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0: 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I'll send them to your screen when I get them. Can I mark a 17 as a signing case number?
1: Thank you. Second chance.
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0: 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He said 31 county working last booking, 126 for H&S charges, priors for 647F, 594, expired deal, returned to a post office on claim.
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0: 16560, good luck out there, ship 10, good morning.
1: Good morning.

0: 30 in Centennial and 23103 just occurred in the area of 19001 Skyline Boulevard near the Skyline Trail near the parking lot area. I've seen going southbound Skyline at 4 ago. There's multiple motorcycles, a Ferrari, and Mustangs that are driving recklessly, passing on the oncoming wave of traffic. And RP was asking for an area check. Only one caller.
1: 3048, closing out. We'll do our air check later.
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0: From

For 31. Do we have an ETA? I'll give them a call. It's supposed to be expedited. Give me a second. 10-4, thank you.

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1: 31.
0: I had to reassign the tow. It's now going to be Black Hawk towing, and they gave an ETA of 20 minutes with an estimated arrival 1652, so about 10 or so more.
1: 34.

0: Thanks, Pelicans. I'm heading out of 415 at Arvolo Park, 260 Wellington Drive. It's going to be at the baseball field. There's multiple parents there yelling at each other, 2 to 3 involved. RP is another parent not feeling safe walking to their vehicle.
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0: 53.
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0: 51. Indians for Wellington Drive. Parties are currently separated. It's going to be 3 WMAs. They're still online trying to get further.

0: BRP is now requesting to cancel. They're advising us all calm down, and they disconnected without giving any further questions answered. So I'm going to show you guys any.
1: Boy, 53 will continue for a passing check. You can clear everybody else.
0: 10-4.